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Engine 5, Mountain Road, Hoyt Road, in the area of the power line, check for outside smoke. Engine 5, Mountain Road, Hoyt Road, in the area of the power line, check for outside smoke. 2008.

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0: 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Nothing obvious, but we'll be investigating.
1: One call stating when he left Hoyt Road, he headed into Concord on Mountain Road, was looking left on the power line. Said he couldn't miss it. That's just one call.

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Check for an outside fire. For the Pittsfield Fire Department across from the Bridgeview Apartments at 87 River Road. Check for an outside fire. It's 2029.

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1: Pittsfield Ambulance 1.
0: 05 is responding to that call. Direct, we will have a non-transport here. We'll be on the scene in a couple minutes.
1: Okay, you're on the scene. You'll have a non-transport. 05 is responding direct. And for 05, it's going to be across from there. It looks like maybe 85.

0: Hitsville C2, you're responding. The caller was at the Bridgeview Apartments. It may be across the street. It looks like maybe 82 or so. A couple calls on it. Receive.
1: Pittsfield Analyst 1 to Pittsfield C2. We do have a permit out at 7676.
0: Pittsfield C2, that would put it pretty much right in line with what she was telling us.
2: C2 has it all. Head that way, check it out.

for an ambulance for 47 Concord Street. A 4-month-old, not alert after a fall, Delta level. Engine 4 and ambulance 4, 47 Concord Street. A 4-month-old, not alert after a fall, Delta level. Beaver Street to South Street, 2033.

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I'm to Deering, 526 East Deering Road, checking outside smoke. I'm for Deering, 526 East Deering Road, outside smoke investigation, 2048.

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Commander, up Hilltop Pizza, 1724 Dover Road, fall, unconscious patient, Delta level. The up some ambulance, Hilltop Pizza, 1724 Dover Road, fall, not conscious, Delta level. 2134.

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1: Fire alarm, Epsom Ambulance 2, responding and on scene.
0: Epsom Ambulance 2, responding on scene. 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

inbounds on ambulance mutually to Manchester. 455 Pine Street for an overdose. Downtown ambulance mutually to Manchester, 455 Pine Street for an overdose. 2201.

0: 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Meet the police in the area of Water Street and Gulf Street. Possible overdose. Engine 4 and Ambulance 4. Meet the police in the area of Water Street and Gulf Street. Possible overdose. 2213.
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1: We've been redirected to 93 South Maple Street, Manchester.
0: Okay, yeah, we just got off the phone with 93 South Maple. You're redirected.

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0: We have been canceled and returning back in service. We're still in Manchester. We'll let you know when we're back in the service area.
1: Okay, canceled. You'll let us know when you're back in the service area.

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1: We just got the call from 911. It was a poison control call. Stand by. It's going to be 125 King Street, apartment A2. 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
0: 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You guys familiar with this address?
2: We are not, I don't believe.
0: Alright, to get to 15th school, you have to go down to Cottage Street, and then I guess it sits in the back there. You can't actually access it from school.
2: Yep, I remember now. Thank you.

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Hopkins Ambulance, 969 Battle Street to Fall Elpwood. Found the West, sir. Hopkins Ambulance, 969 Battle Street before fall. White Plains Road to Clothespin Bridge Road, 2358.

Send Green to Webster. 969 Battle Street, be for a fall. Send Green to Webster. 969 Battle Street for a fall. 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

0: can you answer?
1: Slip on it, or do you want me to just note it in the log stuff?
0: If you could start a slip on it, that'd be great. Thank you.
2: We're doing good.
1: Alright, we'll do, but I'll hold on, Webster.

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0: 9/11 battle. We'll contact PD.
1: 3-2, thank you.
0: Do you want to slip on it, or do you want me to just note it in the log, Steph?
1: If you could start a slip on it, that'd be great. Thank you.
2: We're doing good.
0: All right, we'll do, but I'll hold on Webster.
1: That seems like a great start. We will need a tow truck for this also.
0: Okay. Did you say you do need fire or just the PD?
1: Just PD at this time. Thank you.

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traffic ambulance number 1 Maple Street, a seizure, tri-level. 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
0: We have monitored the brewery with the meter, normal readings. The alarm has been reset and has been off for about 20 minutes. Situation in control, heading back to the station. Back in service.
1: Okay, here he's been ventilated. 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
1: Current count,

Westbound, that's a fine ambulance in the area of 337 Secwick Bay Highway. Car versus a tree. It's fine along two, that's a fine ambulance in the area of 337 Secwick Bay Highway. Must be just north of that. Car versus a tree. 256. Highway between Kings Road and Webster Park Lane.

0: sounds like you have one still in the vehicle. 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
1: Epson C-1 responding. 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
1: K1 removed from the vehicle, possibly non-transport. You're all set with fire. Evaluating further 307.

Firearm to Daring Ambulance, 93 Clement Hill Road, chest pain, Delta level. Firearm to Daring Ambulance, number 93 Clement Hill Road, be for chest pain. Dickey Hill Road to Daring Center Road, 510.

0: tone during ambulance 93 coming Hill Road, Chesapeake.
1: Three tone during ambulance 93 coming Hill Road, Chesapeake.
0: Three tone 550.

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Secretary Tone, Deering Ambulance, Hillsborough Ambulance, Mutual Aid, 93 Clement Hill Road, Chestnut. Dickey Hill Road to Deering Center Road, 518.

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That's a road dead end, 842.

ambulance. 211 Lull Road. Chest pain, difficulty breathing, Delta level. Another wearing ambulance. 211 Lull Road. Chest pain, difficulty breathing, Delta level. Mountain Road, Poor Farm Road, 905.

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Bravo Wear Ambulance, 80 Blake Road, Unit B, difficulty breathing, Delta level. For the Wear Ambulance, 80 Blake Road, Unit D, difficulty breathing, Delta level. Davis Road, Arthur Road, 1023.

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Second call for Ware with a Goffstown Ambulance, 25 Tracy Lane, allergic reaction, alpha level. High Rock Road is a dead end, 1042.

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Fall. Try level. To the Pentecook ambulance in Boston, Merrimack County Nursing Home, 325 Jango Upstate Highway. 2 East, room 2114. 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Try level. Turnpike Road, Forest Lane, 1150.

5 Northwood Ambulance, 260 Golf Road, chest pain, delta level. For the Northwood Ambulance, 260 Golf Road, chest pain, delta level. Orchard Lane, Pierce Drive.

0: Farm, Northwoods, one ambulance responding.
1: Northwood ambulance one responding.

on the hooks at Bass Pro Shops, 2 Commerce Drive, being a black Kia Sportage in the handicap spot. Patient not alert after fainting. Alpha level, that's for hooks at Bass Pro Shops, 2 Commerce Drive, black Kia in the handicap spot. Person not alert after fainting, alpha level. 1129.

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Elf a little. Call an ambulance to Hampton Inn, 515 South Street, room 138, sick person, elf a little. 1130. Yeah.

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0: Good Phil, C2 Prime. You can hold the Rico, the Forest Ruby and Rouge Charlie.
1: Receive all the Rico.

Hotel on Concord Engineering Ambulance 4, in front of 11th Pleasant Street. We're fainting. Still on Concord Engineering Ambulance 4, in front of 11th Pleasant Street, we're fainting. Oddfellows Ave, North State, 1153.

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0: fire alarm boat, ambulance to clear into service.
1: So ambulance to it.

I'm Tempark Ambulance, Nicole's Greenhouse, 91 Chief Davis Road, follow the knee at 3 Alpha level. The Tempark Ambulance, Nicole's Greenhouse, 91 Chief Davis Road, follow the knee at 3 Alpha level. Railroad, Commerce Way, 1238.

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Metro Army Mail 4, McKenna House, 100 South Fruit Street. Out front, for an allergic reaction, alpha level. Sir, I'm Concord Ambulance 4, McKenna House, 100 South Fruit Street. Out front. Allergic reaction, dizziness, high fever, alpha level. Notification, Way Burbank Drive, 1350.

0: 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We're going to jump that with our medics.
1: Okay. You'll take it with your student emails for, okay?
0: Before then.

0: How about ambulance 151 South Village Road? UCE back driveway for an ankle injury from a weed whacker, alpha level, correction, bravo level. Allow an ambulance 151 South Village Road, use the back driveway, hemorrhaging from an ankle injury with a weed whacker, bravo level. 1322.
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0: Mount Ambulance 1 responding.

I'm the one to rescue Hopkins and ambulance. 19 East Roby District Road. Gray dog bite to the wrist. Bravo level. I want to rescue Hopkins and ambulance. 19 East Roby District Road. Dog bite to the wrist. Bravo level. Patient will be outside. Route 103 West, Retreat Road, 1351 Henniker. Disregard your IER. Henniker, disregard your IER.

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0: Hillsborough Ambulance. The liquor store, 15 Antrim Road, front register, fainting, not alert, Delta level. 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West Main Street, Ridge Road, 1407.
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0: Hills Ram is one responding.
1: Hills Ram is one responding.

Pinnacle Ambulance, Bosco and Allen's Restaurant, 133 North Main Street. Same thing, not alert. Delta level. So Pinnacle Ambulance in Bosco, 133 North Main Street. Allen's Restaurant, same thing, not alert. Delta level. Villa Bristol Lane to Academy Street, 1420.

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Romney, up some ambulance, 118 Black Hall Road. For a seizure, tri-level. The up some ambulance, 118 Black Hall Road. For a seizure, tri-level. Colby Road, Prospect Ave, 1509.

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0: 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We got nothing showing. We'll be off investigating.
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1: Can you show us on scene School Street, that library, for a water main break? And can you notify our water department?
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1: Allen Sound 421.
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0: Okay, ambulance 3, you're on scene, Houndstown. You are covered. I believe you said the water department is on scene.
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Rollins State Park, 1066 Kearsarge Mountain Road, halfway up the Rollins Trail. For a seizure, Bravo level. For Warner Rescue Hopkins in the ambulance, Rollins State Park, 1066 Kearsarge Mountain Road. Halfway up the Rollins Trail. For a seizure, Bravo level. Gore Road to the dead end. Companies can use channel 3, 1605.

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1: Right, Chief.
0: Yeah, I just talked to the attendant at the toll gate. Update, it's apparently an autistic child that has hit their head now having seizures. Can you relay that to Hopkinton?
1: Hopkinton, ambulance 1, do you get all that?
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1: Everything? Caesar, you have a lot of members responding to the station. You good with the retone?
0: 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If we can get our rescue 1 and 2 out, that'd be great.
1: A1 or C3 requesting rescues 1 and 2 to come out first. 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

to where? 733 South Dark Highway for an odor of gas. So we're a fire in the area, 733 South Dark Highway, outside owner of gas. Knox Road, Orchard Hill Road, 1620.

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The area of 203 East Deering Road. For tree and wires. For Deering, fire. Be in the area of 203 East Deering Road. Be for tree and wires. 1620. Yeah.

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1: Okay. 1 or C3, guys.
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1: 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They're on their way there as well.
0: Message received.
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1: 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Said it was an open gas tank. He's propane tank. He's shut it down, but just requesting you continue with traffic just a meter.
0: That's a 50.
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2: They're responding.
1: Okay, Air Ambulance 1, you're responding. We've already went ahead and submitted a take to EverSource as well.
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1: Bomb answering out, South Portsmouth.
0: Order's been shut off. Part of company and PD have the scene. We're in service.
1: Water's been shut off. PD and the water department have the scene. You're in 1625.

0: 7 to Warner C3 on 3. Warner C3.
1: We've made patient contact. Patient is conscious and breathing. There is some possible that he has fallen and hit his head. So we'll definitely need the stokes. We're about a third of the way up the trail.
2: Hold 225 over 33 and a half. We go over tree across the wire.
0: Message received.
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0: One receipt, fire alarm. One receipt, three. We have made patient contact. Head injury and patient's conscious right now.
1: 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Seizure with a head injury.
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2: 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We'll be going to channel 3.
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3: And what signs of seizures?
2: Received. Chief, can I get an age and an approximate weight of the child? Please, before we start going up.
3: Will do. One or C3 to

107. Press an age and weight of the person. 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Years old, male. Over 200 pounds. Received.

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2: 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OA will be remaining forever source, you're cleared. Do you want me to leave the incident open till we hear from him or just close it?
1: Yeah, you can leave it open till OA clears.
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0: Pennant Cook Ambulance. Merrimack County Jail 314, get up to highway, diabetic problem, alpha level. The Pennant Cook Ambulance in Boscombe, Merrimack County Jail 314, Daniel up to highway, a diabetic problem, alpha level. Fourth lane, Serpine Road, 1641.
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0: 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We're engine 2.
1: There's an issue with the propane tank. 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We're in service.
0: Issue with the propane tank's been shut off. You're in. 1645.

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1: Northwood Ambulance 1.
0: Patient refusal. We'll be clear.
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1: Morning,
0: C3. Patient's been loaded into the ambulance getting evaluated. Warning units will be on the mountain for a little bit cleaning up.
1: Mitchell Hopkins being evaluated. Remaining warning units are picking up.

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1: Hills Road, C3 responding. 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

0: 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John Connor Road, cul-de-sac 1742.
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0: We'll be on the scene for a few minutes. We're just trying to shut that out off. Having a few problems.
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0: 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We have blue gray on scene. 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
1: 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Coming to put you guys in service.

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0: 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Kentucky Falls Road, Schwartz Ave. Vehicle off the road in a ditch, no apparent injury. 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
1: Hillsborough Ambulance 2, your response. 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